glass, oil, mineral, crystal, earth, air, fire, water, essence, spirit, soul, energy.

present of archaeological indifference. 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

misdeeds and overestimations. Bishop of the Great Climate War. Baron of epic boredom and self-indulgence. All gathered notables.

is up to me, I'll never die. If it's up to me, I'll die tomorrow a million times in a minute, and the sun will never cease to shine, and the moon will never cease to glow, and I'll dance a million tomorrows in the sun rays of the moon waves and bathe in the yesterdays of days to come, ignoring all of my afterthoughts and preconceived notions. If it is up to me, it is up to me. And thus is my love, untainted, eternal. The wind is the moon's imagination wandering. It seeps through cracks, ripples the grass, explores the unknown. My love, my love. Is my soul's imagination.

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I had not imagined the screams. The recorded sounds of children's voices. I never imagined that.

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Currently moon-marked and sun-sparked, unmarked bills will. I am certain I speak a new language, as is always the first sign of a new age.

0: thought. 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You know, because we are so blind. We can't see. We cannot see the creator of a tree, the creator of a bee, the creator of you and me.
1: What are you doing to make things better?

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1: Would that be heaven?
0: Yes, you know, that would be heaven at once.

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Let me know what's happening. I promise you won't regret it. Burger joints.

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So lonely by the intercom, no one likes to listen. 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

0: is a given. I get scared like in Sweden. 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Everything works. If you stop at a stoplight, don't turn your engine off. People come over and talk to you about it. 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You turn on the TV, there's an ear operation. These things scare me.
1: Brightest light in the summertime. Rave kids, just wasted signs. Cherry Coke, lemon lime, Neapolitan pizza. So many ways to spend a day. 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

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I seen life turn niggas to dancers, to no music. 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Got me up waiting for God to slide through the crack door. He responsible for the loops, I'm sure. Since 13, I've been a child rebel soldier. Turf tough as the magnolia, rest in peace, the soldier slim. 20 years since we lost him, I wasn't sure he did. 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Cleaning our whole hood, but to me felt like the world. O3, reggae gold, you was ready to go. Clean 17s, pop him out the briefcase. You seen Che, out of all the niggas in the bashment, you chose up and threw the ass quick. I never cared, but my feelings still the same.

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0: 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Umoja, unity. To strive for and maintain unity in the family, community, nation, and race.
1: 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To define ourselves, name ourselves, speak for ourselves, and create for ourselves, not to be defined and spoken for by others.
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4: Imani, faith, to believe with all our heart in our parents, our teachers, our leaders, our people, and the righteousness and victory.

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1: We have to be considerate of each other. And what you do when you are considerate is maximize the good and minimize the bad.
2: We don't borrow from Africa.
3: Teach.
2: We utilize that which was ours to start.
3: Sir.
1: The quotable Karanga, the quotable Karanga, the quotable Karanga. All praise is due to the black man. All praise is due to the black man.
2: Sifa yote ina.
4: Sifa yote ina. 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
1: Margari.
2: Sante.
0: Black standing city together. So they have a cultural context to create element.
2: The protocol.
0: Missouri Dada.
3: Kawaira. We must name ourselves.
0: Speak for ourselves.
3: Great for ourselves.
0: Instead of being spoken for and defined by others.
4: Teach.
2: Ujamaa. 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
1: Pulling up in that new toy, the wrist on that boy, rock star like Pink Floyd. 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

humble. Welcome to Blackboard Jungle. 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

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And you can't take everybody where you're going. You remember I used to talk to you about the story about Abraham and Lot, and remember how he wanted to take Lot with him. Everybody can't go where you're going.